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0: 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But Sanya Mana boy, I say, ah, Minya Yampona Nipasima ye, and a memoma bra boy in Yasami ya, and in Guasebeba. 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The same enemy and the man Jesus me soon in a man Yesu et me jina in now what turn in the over channel and verse 49 it says, and Jesus stood still and commanded him to be called friend and the sober friend uradia and then say now go for the in Syria me case above 516 our Ghana message in Syria me case say womra so ese se awrade nyankopon tani nani
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1: Yes, Lord.
0: Obi mre aso se urade besra no.
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0: Urade Yesu.
1: Sabone bi akeke me ho.
0: Sabone bi akeke me ho.
1: Amen, that's a me frawa. No one to me tell no one jamia.
0: No one to me tell no one jamia.
1: I would have the woman
0: my bar.
1: Me come in first one.
0: Me come in first
1: one. Me mumu ya.
0: Me mumu ya.

Long fire for sorry about it. And I'm off your right yet, 21st second. What is the I'm sorry about it. I'm sorry about it. I'm sorry about it. I'm sorry about it. I'm sorry about it. I'm sorry about it. I'm sorry about it. I'm sorry about it. I'm sorry about it. I'm sorry about it. I'm sorry about it. I'm sorry about it. I'm sorry about it. I'm sorry about it. I'm sorry about it. I'm sorry about it. I'm sorry about it. I'm sorry about it. I'm sorry about it. I'm sorry about it. I'm sorry about it. I'm sorry about it. I'm sorry about it. I'm sorry about it. I'm sorry about it. I'm sorry about it. I'm sorry about it. I'm sorry about it. I'm sorry about it. I'm sorry about it. I'm sorry about it. I'm sorry about it. I'm sorry about it. I'm sorry about it. I'm sorry about it. I'm sorry about it. I'm sorry about it. I'm sorry about it. I'm sorry about it. I'm sorry about it. I'm sorry about it. I'm sorry about it. I'm sorry

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0: funny who them were. 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
0: siesie me
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0: mamenye den
1: mamenye den
0: mamija o me tetere mo so
1: na
0: ma o ban bom bom me ho ban
1: na ma ban bom bom me
0: ho asafre urade
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Amen. 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

0: See, Haman's decree.
1: Haman's decree.
0: Reverse. My father. As Haman decree.
1: As Haman decree.
0: Turn on him. Let every written evil against my family.
1: Let every written evil against my family.
0: Come rage. In Jesus' name.
1: The abiyitum.
0: Any abiyibonsa.
1: Ne
0: dan na jo.

0: so be pra moa and the penny album yes to the man I read them prayer time for and free to many more and free fear and free to show them and why yes to the man obiwa grave a biara na oje contract
1: Jesus
0: e musie ye biara na oje contract
1: Jesus
0: and the fire mu be hot
1: Jesus
0: go pump by the book of Ephesians and the book of Exodus chapter 23 and the book of Psalm 119 and verse 17 ye mon pai o se my father my god
2: my father my god
0: terminate every contract
2: sign for untimely death
0: in my household
2: we shall live long
0: in Jesus Christ
2: give
0: me the mood jira de mama busia o se jira for mo busia o se asa for rade me dey Francis we see me jira de mama amia busia
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0: papa busia
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1: Jesus.
0: Nipe bire ni ho.
1: My God.
0: Na who won bire ni ho.
1: My God.
0: Our authority awe be ye ye.
1: My
0: God. Ewa di nyankopon asem na akan.
1: Amen.
0: Ye di edin tu water na so.
1: Amen.
0: Ye di na

0: need to water me. Me cast him in the dead there. Who whom no? The koso whom no? San koso whom? Who didn't say whom no? Your warehouse, your bank, your hospital. Yankopon, I want hospital.
1: Okay.
0: Or small both of them say they are money so be. Obiara yasa da fali yariye di amana.
1: Jesus.
0: Ese yariye emene permanent adie. Every sickness owe two dimensions.
1: Okay.
0: Yariye biyane emu 99% and emu 90% aye from demon.
1: Okay.
0: Tienye. 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
1: Okay.
0: A year, Cassa, a good word, a Juma Wayano, the piano, or Kuntun Muse, and one is said, why you say, into the Ama when you're bad boom.
1: Bad
0: pins. Bad pins. What just here?
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4: Mema, it's here for me at your phone now, Pa Baba, Amuzu Heba Clinic. I head office, I want a phone she also, Amuzu Janssen. If you say, Dr. Amuzu, you watch here, you don't catch here, your back clinic, I am a two now for him, because India, Eko Jinro, Eko Jiang Modese, and Besa Ghana for your dear. And you say, Uti, I mean, not 10 years, no bear man in Pedia, da, a what? 3 days, a bepedia. 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E ye drone to ana. And now say a who homo die. E who namu stroke. Ye mau amuzu scriptures of the jare. Nay, to whom every ho, near my random napreduma physically. O Betty, the more kidney problem, the kidney bakwa say, Bakonia, you may eat F. What he has said. Africa, ha, ye two a bra, a cow kidney, ye bob ya, a cow kidney, ye two to quia, a cow kidney. It's ye neck kidney meaning I am walking was a hunamudia, a beer susumudia, name mount amuse spiritus of Daria, says Susumabaco, ye the drodia, touch from an ahmo diaba. O appetitis, a cow libano, Amaka Bunasi atatai. I'm a fuaka sepa. We are here year. When it's Amuzu Heba Clinic, I walk Kumasi Tafu in Shiaso, Amuzu Janssen. 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Say, oh, Banasi, who you are? Not from me now, my 0247776743. 0247776743. Amuzu Heba Clinic, Mauji Hyochalo.
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1: This afternoon, we have been engaging with the leadership of GAWA and TUSAC on some matters that are outstanding. As I've indicated, the Minister for Education has no mandate for salary negotiations. I'm only facilitating on behalf of government. But to recognize that government remains the employer of the entire membership of GAWA and TUSAC. And therefore, sometimes, even the tongue and the teeth, they quarrel, even though they are all in the same mouth. There can be legitimate disagreements. There can be legitimate conflict. What I want is to request GAWA to consider calling off their strike action for normal academic work to proceed and continue throughout all our university campuses across Ghana.
0: Ano ayɛ onumunyamfo hare na edrusu nwoma suasoafo ne nsɛm ahodoɔ bi a ɔde atodwa ɛfa ɛyɛ guta mesrɛ ɛfa ɛyɛ tutag ana afei nso ɛyɛ gawa wɔnom atuate a wɔnom ateɛ no ɛnso ɛno no adehyema ama yɛapem 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
2: We have also commenced registration of excavators at the ports of entry. Before assuming office, there had been no means of registration of excavators coming into the country at the port. Excavators arrive and then are cleared and taken into areas for operations. This exercise, in collaboration with the Minerals Commission, provides the platform for tracking the activities of excavators in Ghana. As we speak, over 7,700 excavators have been registered under this very project. We have also secured enough on-board diagnostic device, OBD devices. The function of these devices is to help us determine the authenticity of vehicles. Every vehicle imported into this country has its verification identification number, that's VIN, or what we know as chassis numbers. What we have experienced for a long time was that people bring in vehicles through unapproved routes into this country. In connivance with whoever, they secure a list of vehicles in the same category on which the appropriate taxes have been paid at customs. They rush to register their vehicles because they know what they have done. By the time the original vehicle owner arrives at DVLA to register, the chassis number of the vehicle is already registered in our system. With the introduction of
0: ano ayo pani kwanhwefo a oda eye DVL bejaku na no ora Julius ni kwe koti ni sema hudo bia o de atujwa enu no arishimama anopa no sia kase na na wasugusu a uchi wo angel na resource.1 kase fidi esu 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
5: And yet the Muampa, the Sesadia, a Dutchum Atlantic International University, America Memo, about Dr. Dujan Fi Babasu, honorary degree as a professor in biology in herbal medicine. It is idea, I are a saddle, I am more.
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7: The Kwame Nkrumah University of Science and Technology and the KNUST Alumni Association invites alumni from Ghana and across the world to the 14th Global Biennial Congress and Alumni Homecoming. 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The theme is KNUST's Journey to Global Eminence, the transformative role of alumni. It begins on Thursday with arrival, student mentorship, and the Aquaba cocktail. Friday features the Congress opening ceremony, business session, and elections climaxing with the prestigious Chancellor's Ball under the patronage of His Royal Majesty Otumfuo Osaitutu II Asantehene. Saturday is Tech Youth Day featuring mentorship for young graduates and second cycle students, followed by the Legacy Connect Alumni Networking Soiree. 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

0: according to the minority. 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Kofi Adams in tight corner. World AG chairman arrives for historic congress and La Pleasure Beach workers hit street over demolition. We aye newspapers are and obey or more abanana ama and soko sokomania for
1: more piao.
0: Ghana's number one undisputed heavyweight champion.
1: No puncher.
2: Michael Kwabenefri.
1: Oh, me and my boyfriend.
2: New lawyer.
1: Hey, lawyer in town. Lawyer.
2: Yes, yes. Trouble for
1: no. Okay, lawyer, obey me.
2: A lawyer for what?
1: Oh, make us fearless. Make us fearless, fearless, honesty. Who me and for a penny? Young for Mumana, no. Anti lawyer in town. First, no, while I mean, none of my lawyer idea. So, obeying me at
0: tonight. Is it your Umbra?
1: Is it Umbra? I don't want to.
0: I'm running to net.
2: Is it a woman? I'm a woman. I'm a woman. I'm a woman.
1: Midima for a back and then Dr. Tamu Yasso. Answer, I'm a call Dr. Tamu Dasono. 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
0: 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2 4 and on IT. Or say, I said, no, I can't talk about my mum catch or say, say, say, number five, I'm a moon. Not or more to 2 6 7 years. They say, I hear more mobile and numa and uncle for being a. And what's I can be, you say, science say, oh, my yen, you know, send call for our woman, draw cars, I know, munino, or more has a enter, a juma,
1: yeah,
0: yeah, the
1: banner,
0: I said, yeah, penoso. And ra penform you know and chair near Bomon Commons Electoral Commission. Yadi a Juma almost almost by a deputy chairperson, so no, or the home for Nina Mampenino Mucha Yaban or Catcher almost say a Juma now Mobayano, a move for Munency for Monfano Credi, and Yer Jumana and Munyam Embremo, and no Yasama Mampenini, a Kay, and Unmunyam for Afenya Markin, so don't come my own recipe if you know Unim say on your Mopeny Pan or Catchers on Trof was say. A bind you man, you man, on Central for so canny and tosso, Nanya may be a cosso who are in Chay, you know. 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
1: 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Mm-hmm. Well, second one, ahensa opposite China Mall sa in the same middle of Dormaster next to Kumamura Bank. Ahoju numbers are here. Take the pen and write it in the book. 0245 74 91 99 0245 I'm run off the number.
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1: 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I sign 0538 0538 33 33 39 39 37
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0: 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Niko yuko no what university for ni
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2: 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My CCA was 0246677566 0246677566. And pay our sorry, so our a angel natural
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2: No, now you do come one in.
1: Now,
2: if you best should us all,
1: hey, best should us all.
2: I'm a no answer.
1: Niamano, but say, bro.
2: And pay my boy, Ewo Brim, would you, my dear, will you be piano? Doctor Coco, Tiana Rumenti, and my boy, pie. Send a voice, my 0246677566. And there is Solomon Afram, aka Star Boy, or Bokanchi, and there is a birthday. May God continue to bless you. And this one is coming from Baba Romeo. And the CNW show. A happy, happy, happy birthday. Mr. Solomon Afram. Yamawa Awoda Papa. Happy birthday to my son, Gael, a student of Kudus Care Academy. May the good Lord bless you and grant you divine wisdom. We ifri Ekuya Aduma, your mom. And the CNW show, happy, happy, happy birthday. So, a happy birthday to you. And big boy, enjoy your day. Enjoy the blessings of the Most High God. Happy birthday to you, Ama Aseda Ajiman Owusu, a student of Mofretro Girls School. And this one is coming from Teresa Sechi, who works at the KMA Submetro. And the CNW show, a happy, happy birthday, Ama Aseda Ajiman Owusu. And Ewa Oda, happy birthday to you. Happy birthday to you, Honorable Kachri of Fakwaku Usu of Anuyafutu Electoral Area. I say may God bless you and your family. And this one is coming from Bismarck Mensa of Angel TV. And I say and we show of Fakwaku Usu Ewa Anuyafutu. Aha, and Ewa Oda. So happy birthday to you and enjoy your day. Happy birthday to Asante Samuel Tuga of Ofenso, headmaster and a journalist, wishing you life and prosperity. So, Asante Samuel Tuga, and then Ewa Oda. Yeah, my happy, happy birthday, or offense, so headmaster and a journalist, happy birthday to you. Happy birthday to Fidaus Adam, who stays at Tafo Asante Line. Oh, may the Almighty Allah bless you with good health, long life, and happiness. And this one is coming from Sharif Abdul of Kwadaso, signed by Dr. Abedi, and I say and wish you a happy, happy, happy birthday. Okay, so happy birthday to Ofori Kwa Emmanuel, a.k.a. Nsro, meaning don't fear. This one is coming from Kwame Damso. May God continue to uplift you high in everything you do. And this one is coming from Nana Amamansa, Asante Mampo, Tunsum, Ba Penny, and I say, Yenwe Show. Happy, happy birthday. 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
1: 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power no ye hunu da send teachers call strike.
2: All right, thank you for your voices. 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Say, yeah, 14th Global Biannual Congress and alumni homecoming Thursday 22nd to Sunday 25th October 2026 at KNUST. KNUST's journey to global eminence, the transformative role of alumni. And get ready now, you're reconnected. Mentorship, networking, now for giving back, and so ever so. Now, you be share Congress, now say, now you're the Aquaba cocktail, no, and you're the welcome will be on Thursday. Na afi on Friday no aye Congress opening ceremony, aye business session and elections climaxing with the prestigious Councillors Ball under the patronage of His Royal Majesty Otumfuo Osei-Tutu II, Asantehene and the Chancellor of the University. On Saturday, aye Tech Youth mentorship ebekoso for young graduates, second cycle students. And now for the Legacy Connect Alumni Networking Soiree. And so because on Sunday, the Aseda Bekwa Komanya Nkopon, now for the Asayanso Ababe Reconnected, Naya Ohunwain Ewo Pusaitu Wa. Inti, make sure I say, also obit me, I join here 22nd to 25th October 2006 at the KNUST campus. Kumasi, inti be there. Come, reconnect, give back, inspire the next generation. Okay, Doc, you're watching me.
3: Yeah, yeah, Nana.
2: Nempombo Kodia.
3: Ready, you swad woman here.
2: Yeah, I'm here. Papa. Menura, Minister of Education, quick one, because of a KNUST. Minister of Education, SA Universities, you know, and Shasi, and Womon Fadita, or more EDBB Universities, you know, and Ryan, Mr. KNUST, a postponee, Nedia, and Ra. 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

0: e kan ni se ya amanyo sem no ini developmental value ti emre bia amai mu my four teachers at the various levels you know kan ho na about university administrators any other officers omo e wo ho sikasemia ti akwa kuduru ba bia du di a ne kese I don't like this idea of saying say yeah den yankopon ase because onyankopon di kind in chiche bebre agu ho ah physical things have been given out such that countries bebre omo emfa onyankopon ho formally omo omama no dodo no ano omo omo totom niamo yi a niamo ko we don't need to bring in God
1: no we need to nyame so
0: yes we don't need to bring in God to address this issue So we say that it was a challenge. Now some way abiding through the educational minister and Tiasia say it is not just a BBA ad hoc, but a based on Tiasia Sunku. And Tiasia Sunku ye or man si kasemwa abiding air to two. And it bit me I hope say bit me the GDA I can say ye queer nimno. And to yeno ebe kosu kama kama BBC no. And that's a CBM. And Rano Rano, my four GD say, Omu here, a Catuan Tumua. Or see it, Midin, she say, and she say, our man, a dear Guacam, institutions and structures, no a Juma. Nanka, Bibia, a conanim, come, come. I can only hope, sir, Bibi will need a bit me achieve. I never quite very important. Ninina, so sign here, my or my inina. Investors, you know, strike issues into the academic calendar. No, I have basabasa. Investors, you know, bought home or dear, so I'm going to sign a timmy as a shiny year, and he said, and can be way ever be see. I hope, sir, end this stable academic calendar. I mean, yet very certain about the extent to which I can always see a postponement reopening. Now, how far. Postponement no bit me affect sa new academic calendar na e di adjustment we can only work with an understanding say one abundance form din o manu sika sem a occ and we dey now new international financial institutions are even including the World Bank and their people you know almost express GD say Where Ghana is making significant progress. The Hondi GDC bit me, and Yasa GDNU, and especially given the fact that Samri, Yakobo Busia, dear Bipia salaries, a dangerous development, Papa. So, man who drew stage, also a Bob Busia, also a town state institutions, yet made your salaries, sir. But we are not there. That is not what is happening. Nti enonu mami areshimu sey ekwe anim no. Ntutue no ekoso nana.
1: Okay. All right. Ba for asase jima. Kontunchi ebu ehia kuma nana. Ba for mwache.
2: Obeni mejoso.
1: Ne mpombo ko de.
2: Ah, boni bia ni akwam. Na minti.
1: E de ami ase.
2: Ye ho de.
1: Me ni ushi ase ache.
2: I who so be said that you be sad. Tianma, Sabu, you call school, you call history. Na doc of a boy and so, maybe them call you go on there, but for the cast, I left you as them for Muniago. Go at Unimunaha, intimately. In tea, a boy, a quay, a quay, a string, a bina, the IM masses near the nerve, say, Umanwa, your day as you are for the firm. And the feedback was good. I've met Reverend Fathers Nomia Dia. Obu was eight, Monsieur Adia Monsieur, about 20 years ago, not my firm. Now, and then my food say, come
1: on. Yeah.
2: It's your best heart
1: to us. to us pa.
2: Yes.
1: Monitor out in there. All right. Yen we there easy vacancy ana ewo ho. I know President John Dramani Mahama wa fail. Nipa miunu ena wade won akọ se wo mo enko na wo mo enko boye ewo easy wo. Na mahun se mu opozi se enka eni ho kwan se mampanyini eye a certain appointment bi ewo easy wo. 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But ujidi se de asi no eye ade amomu hu ni se e bia eye equalization and nasi bibi etisa.
2: Welcome, I'm in us in Menchia, team of producers. Na Menchia, Doc on Soso. I think Doc has been doing a fantastic job over the years. Ya or the Ebua Mancro Ghana. Na for Menchia, a party for Nina. As same way, no. Kwame, I am Koma, but did he say, Umbwapa, Edibe Tumus, I de Bayer. Chronon idea I cost for NSC and you're a black one. But told you, I say, I could have already in few Mosome nine was so a man is castle acquiring Franco settled down. Yeah, scanning with your fire. Home common air, Bob Banana,
1: South Africa evacuation.
2: Say, oh, your penny. Now, what's it? We evacuating Crofo. Now, I could have been when that Mosome and nine. Now, I captured, say. Osa to nkofwa. Unse, omba ye momo 500 gana so omofa mfa ka nkofi. And a 50 million so omofa and settle down.
1: Yeah.
2: 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As I say, you see, so two less bad, four less good now, money at you come on. And yet, now, you're two of my money. Here, Mahama Bayana, institution, if you sell come here independent, and you can say, you're dear man, you're 7-1, you may be an ensign for Tanuko Rahon. Or by a say, you're a pet, and now, you're my metokunu, Eddie, and Nifrio. 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
1: ko patron
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2: 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Obi a name him say, or yeah, NDC ni umposene more for PV. If you say, Mahama first term on your appointment. In fact, he was a PA to Mahama Yariga, then deputy minister, Mahama first term. And then when your appointment, Mahama second on your appointment as deputy CEO. And was our man, a deputy EC chair. When the first time this is for a court draw a winning bomb call and chain, by me, your spokesperson to one of the sectors governance. Who called the Facebook in a year old trouble MPP for Eddie? enti NDC wanya obi anka sabisa bio kafo obi kra no a opɛ NDC asɛm kokoam ya obi anya fa ne bɛyɛ ɛne yɛ kankrankra no a ba koda na we die 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
1: Mm-hmm. So into
2: the optics and the perception is key. Ebi kwa na MPP ya kwa wey weda da. But won say na bibi collection na event a process. And to won say bibi na kwa for kesa na ma ne kwa hwa ntina ma na yesi ntina ma na yesi. It's na conclusion say mema I mean the perception ne optics ne timamufo no nya gidi asu nku bi abato commission.
1: Mm.
2: But beyond that, because untimi or isn't me we have
1: them. And I make us said the workers, Dr. Bosman Asaria, now ye in charge of corporate affairs. Any appear hini, our nonsense, or ye Juma, we issue Ninano, and this year, Kuzumu, some one from Crawford, me politically tinted, Nadu Muko issue, some lose 2024 election.
2: Hell, I'm saying that. Sabrina, 90s for this uncle, even though my Macassa, Bosma will be anywhere. Or for to be and now right to be a chess or the better say or can say far and this one so can say or a campaign my good father a perception no more kind a appearing as a try and one on yet on your chairperson will easy on the way was really staff and I be and fun on and then when they were no put on our own political but to appoint somebody or head deputy chair yeah but BSC or never be take over there nothing papa
1: and we know the mujidi say we the more evidence
2: no well Ghana ni biano a opa democracy ni biano me nyin say obaka say papa anybody who tries to say I am a time na say nipa no ono so so no me hu say me hu say nipa no and for because say MPP kra assume say boss man na we MPP ni create go bia me chere de bia me hu ye no mo kan ho asem e kasa ho a Kwame, so some powers and people now power. And a boss Masari, I resign. Tete, I resign. And a yakofa.
1: Tete, you call or retire.
2: Or retire. 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Ababe ye deputy isia. And kebako demwa. 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But, mum, see Mubria so de. They are trying to equalize. 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
1: okay.
2: So Ryan rapping up no. 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Sir Afarijan. Unzo no yake da ma ma Sabre PNDC NDC.
1: Former EC boss.
2: Akosi come now why book or throw here working with Rollins no. Agaso ko fa Afarijan free ba yi e dey say drinking sport. Ya no mu deep NDC ho komo. E do say or say e to abama MPP enya no. Afarijan otimi e dey. E say to say Mahama go fa na ba yi. And this area, ye men sa by a time. MPP are. And to know what is so about it. Only that these people are, I mean, denigrating our democracy.
1: Okay. My main invite offer this conversation, Mr. PV John to Abuatin Daxon. Offer him watching.
3: Yeah,
1: my goodness. Now,
3: Umpomboko.
1: Yeah, where is he? Position and Dawa and our president are appointed any Pami, you know. I'm saying MPP, a war or how Kakra or home because on GDC, Mubako, a war, or you're politically tinted. Yeah, near my opposed to social media, where you're Juma Bibri, Eddie Ama NDC, and Tina Wun here, say Mampany, appointee Emilia, Afi Abanyo as deputy EC. 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
1: so afam rangos na appoint e ma wo
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2: na pass afam pacho
1: ah kwame
2: bo video no bo tape no me say
1: dey na pe ni
2: mbe se na pe deputy east boss dey
1: me kan isi
2: me kan isi but tokon ne dey o dey famo no
1: asase obi e tie guy me see me two for guy guy hwe William say, Bosman,
2: Dr. Bosman.
1: Bosman, April 2019. When my senior kafa NDC form, was the NDC for a threat to Ghana democracy?
2: He tapped minty.
1: Lawyer Safu Kantanka.
2: Aye,
1: why is he deputy chairman?
2: Aye,
1: no free commerce. Yes, petty mom ranti ne maba we say you find means to open a new chapter in Ghana's what democracy. Na dem ye ye die. Omo we situation o. Because the kufa here ya obi aka ho asem apia hene we ni na no it is not correct. Me ne I will not change my mouth. To a point to do a politically exposed person to easy one. I will never support it, and I will never support it. Bamudi, and kau bet na ya branti awo mo pe enisho di mufu for the man party no ka fakwe biso ne kani yungu zampa. We are opening a new chapter. 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Wedding some phone in every no. Yet a beba and heaven. Nessa in Chinwa Shoba, even a deco.
2: Never co court.
1: Ah, you're the Supreme Court. You can a papa, a ya born you, also be a heading. Editu. It is a ya do could jina sadi biana, Brunishi, if you be the bear, a bev board. Would you also shut a heading? A two. Would be our team, maybe a buff bunny and some of kind means opportunity. And everybody knows me. 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You make sure say the work can and one obey. Obey, boss, man. 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And I'm a boy. Win him. 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I don't support it.
4: Ujidi say ne a new kwan say.
1: No. Me say me support no and yes me jidi me support appointment. 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Ah ye no be to say sir ni pa bi o mtse no. 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So hun, eno e bi ne Payosa jidi no me tie no friends Joy News. Visa scandal for Friday. Abba, what you want to hear discussion? And I'll compare the two. And you know, I say, I saw the call. They've lost their values as human beings. 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
1: 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Yes, no, says it. Sir, what was that? No, be sure I do in it. Nanny Penn, let them pa, I do it, and yet, Etcher, no, you don't let yes, up and even for the man.
4: Doc,
1: just as it, and we'll come be baby, beam, my truthful. Say, I'll be natural.
0: Hey,
1: I'm baby, I'm going to be a
0: million.
1: One kind of credit,
0: and bring him now. May me, dear, no, as usual, I come to the classroom, Kakra. Political science essentially if you name me philosophically if you know what ought to be the ideal things nti wo de ba and come ye di efa appointments or mpenia ye na o my ma anyone mo e comment you wo hu nyina no wo mo hwehwe bibia ye ideal say nti ase ba ko pe ewum easy as say. Nijuma odini is very sensitive. Ena, ewo inherent difficulties. 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Enchese, omu ye politically biased, anase, omu enyomu nyume yi. But due to the complexities and then the nature, the magnitude of resources that will have to be brought together during national elections. And there's one crucial a segment be wom institutional discretion is as you nipa adwuma ho no yakakra bi ya to aba wo mo fa nipa bebre a wo mo ma wo mo discretionary powers some wa mo fa mo ntiasie 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aswe no benya bibia 100%. It is in the light of this. 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That is the idea. That is the what ought to be. And the crepe person say the other segment is here, the what is. The ekoswa ankasa oman Ghana. And I come in CSE who you say basis your mind. Last week and I said 2 weeks ago and bad. That's in Korean I'm kind. Hona easy PV a person walk on. And here you know quack of a sorry for you now, baby.
5: One more. Various standards. Ah, it's your mind or my risker.
4: There's
5: a sample in our Omoqua, sorry, Omoqua, sorry, I know. Sank off on me, but we'll be any moment. The one
0: you're
5: Christo Nino, no idea. No, come on. Yanni, Abusum, the man, you say, why? Yell, yell, yell, yell, yell, yell, yell,
4: yell, yell, yell, yell,
5: yell, yell, yell, yell, yell, yell, yell, yell, yell, yell, yell, yell, yell, yell, yell, yell, yell, yell,
4: yell, yell, yell, yell, yell, yell, yell, yell, yell, yell, yell, yell, yell, yell, yell, yell, yell, yell, yell, yell, yell, yell, yell, yell, Safo no
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4: Yeah.
0: You are politicizing all institutions. All institutions that should not be politicized. Professor Tuguba, or research bi, or ye no tamwa, na her ladyship, Chief Justice Gloria Kufu, ewoho, na odana duo, university ewo, professional studies, UPS.
4: UPS.
0: Good. Her ladyship and Timmy are restraining her. Oh, one. Professor Tuguba openly on TV. So, when Timmy, Nis Eljumano, I said, oh, yeah, for academic work, yeah, we are. Now, they are Tramo classroom. Professor Tuguba, at the evidence based studies, HSA, the judiciary in Ghana is for the public. Hey, a political. Now, one more biases, Emre Biano, a daddy to support the government of the day.
5: Ah, that, dog, say, say, eh? Kwame, me ma wuba. Me wuba no, me papa wome no. Wanku skuda, ubi enuwa. Ya ne bebseta, mame. 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Wano mfa wano ne bebseta, me chese, me ya gane ni. Na, yeti Supreme Court, na, ya pasi mrawi. Because, I was say, Eko, we be the bear.
0: Aye.
5: Okay, I'm saying, I'm saying, I'm saying, I'm saying, I'm saying, I'm saying, I'm saying, I'm saying, I'm saying, I'm saying, I'm saying, I'm saying, I'm saying, I'm
0: saying,
5: I'm saying, I'm saying, I'm saying, I'm saying, I'm saying, I'm saying, I'm saying, I'm saying, I'm saying, I'm saying, I'm saying,
0: I'm saying, I'm saying, I'm saying, I'm saying, I'm saying, I'm saying, I'm saying, I'm saying, I'm saying, I'm saying, I'm saying, I'm saying, I'm saying, I'm saying, I'm saying, I'm saying, I'm saying, I'm saying, I'm saying, I'm saying, I'm saying, I'm saying, I'm saying, Urasi ya dunka tia. Wakati logo o hawa. 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
5: Ah, na mese. 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Wase, ah, I also have broader consultations. 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
0: 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She should not continuously be the isi jemensa.
5: Wano betina
0: 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Uchi. Look, they have messed the institution up.
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5: E jani so nishu nko.
0: Papa okay. Wase, Dr. Apia huan huan. 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
5: Dana, hauni, ya respect.
2: Yere mama kwa senko o resign.
4: I was in Caprese, Mama.
2: Because really. In some way, a penny, a car, a pan, or buy a way before. Doc, already.
5: Thank you for one transmission.
2: Oh, it's that I'm okay.
5: I will not run friends and family government.
0: Overly politicizer. You don't feel at ease leaving it like that.
4: Which is a nuntina President Mahama appointment.
0: No, definitely. At the end of the day, you are either in government or you are out of government. As the political parties. You are either in government or you are out of government. Obviously,
2: given,
0: no, she herself shouldn't.
2: Two exposed. Two exposed crowd.
0: The whole issue is that, hey. And this is do has a resignation of them. Or no, I cry because no, I do with you because I say anything.
2: I said, Council of State is also a passing.
0: Council of State, or more and some more, the two gun. If I hear a minute, yes, I also passing and also one passing.
2: Some from the file, and the adjustments once.
0: Oh, why are you assuming
2: the lady was submitted to them?
4: But I said, Council of State, unknown, advisory, EKK, and you're binding on the president.
0: No, and TB, on him, the position of the Council of State.
2: So, Fire Kufu, a castle again to Kunu remove Arno. Omutie. Now, there is a free state, no, council, no, so. It's your mind. For you, your mind.
0: So, Fire Kufu was not pleased, sir, Professor Tuguba, can say. Judiciary now, Tisono. She was not pleased.
2: Whose removal was met with resistance.
0: She was not pleased.
2: On the council.
0: This is of her who was not pleased.
5: Kwame, Mammy for being cut off. I didn't know.

0: executive committee ana say FA chairman bia na edu onim se obenya nti na oyɛ saade no don minister asema ka no me ho adwirimia to the sense Ghana yaye mbo dodo Ghana me nim se se de e to Ghana biem because don afi na matias ye Black Stars team no Black Queens any other national teams
1: yes ma me ne eh CEO eni nkomo kakra CEO e mo ache
2: I don't know me jozo
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2: Sunday, when you're doing the same old
1: thing, yes, yes, yes, yes, yes,
2: yes, yes, yes, yes, yes, yes, yes, yes, yes, yes, yes, yes, yes, yes, yes, yes, yes, yes, yes, yes, yes, yes, yes, yes, yes, yes, yes, yes, yes, yes, yes, yes, yes, yes, yes, yes, yes, yes, yes, yes, yes, yes, yes, yes, yes, yes, yes, yes, yes, yes, yes, yes, yes, yes, yes, yes, yes, yes, yes, yes, yes, yes, yes, yes, yes, yes, yes, yes, yes, yes, yes, yes, yes, yes, yes, yes, stadium security officer and a big gate man is with him. Chamber, they are in packing and a packet come. We see for man, I dance with you, I watch DC Warriors for Jesse. A buy, I will lie at a book whenever my own head born in the USA Bunting. No, Mizzou, now they know the USA Bunting, never a boss to be. Because I know some of the fire, a home in the tear, the bad of my demo, and so soon. You will fear. I'm seeing one fan check him. In the feeling chain, I'm tweeting a semi cop. And I'm catching Mr. Baby supporters next to know. I'm a moment now. And I'm seeing what day. I'm so much pretty much. I want to hear the mouth move, you know. And then I'm a moment now. No, Mr. Baby, a moment. And I'm seeing a moment of police for not police for me. You're a moment. Yeah, I'm a moment. Yes, I'm saying, I didn't hear them say, I'm a movie. I'm a crazy. I'm a me. I'm saying, I'm a fresh shadow. Me ba be se ko via to work class me sha ban se ni dim ata ko kuda so wa mi mi si mi uap o mpia me ku za akoko
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2: 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The boy knew Yanaka. Kasa. The Casari and Anna, a brand and a make an assembly, or back three times. The same thing, look, I'll be immediately. The one I'm afraid to my official about our pack, Mr. Look. Catch a match commission, I said, they are costing me. And a reporter man said, they'll be a movie. The police need Bacosano, and I'm there, and I'm saying, I grant you, Dimitris, I'm so I'm telling you, and I'm si nusu papa bi na police officer na ni papa bi no bi di nkomo si anche na papa na ba mi 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yourself and I'm a confirm small gate do it change if I come in your place for a room and I'm a thought if it's 50 cities we are not inside this and I told them the room in the stress yeah and to me we have no me not to come any man I'm a who say VIP or baby yeah PA system
1: and all kind of work you're the actual screen this one I'm on for her
2: PA system now we use a steady vote we panel oye oyin so clear system public addresses no gate no dey ahoma green ya chiche

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1: sir is an anama o security na o car no
0: me name be him community no e be be him
1: community sentence ne bi sa na wanchi ne domade e di nti na esesi na atakura de mo ne wanchi wo de problem
0: problem be any ho
1: when
0: you want to win, you can see league. You can see the league. You can see the league. You can see the league. You can see the league. You can see the league. You can see the league. You can see the league. You can see the league. You can see the league. You can
1: see the
0: league. You can see the league. You can see the league. You can see the league. You can see the league. You can see the league. And then match commissioner is also the person in charge of the match. On the solo report here, man.
1: Okay. Yeah. That's a the AT and the N one on the name of my fast we see and necessary.
0: Necessary.
1: A course on no Yamua, ya Casament Nastadium, Untimin Jabu. Because earlier reports na Kotobua for Krapus to my moon, who said, Obi catches all the kind of remo, but pie, wahere.
0: And
1: stadium ho no obi ka kire wo se se utna stadium ho ba ko mienu miensa obekum wo sa akoko enu nti na ma wo free stadium ho nti ni nyina mu ye kam boma wanchifo no ka kire so man hwebo ni bisa ne te
0: ala ala di sabik fofo
1: se all ye no all kan na nipa wo ha o mu huye
0: and enye ba wo se like I'm saying air planting.
1: What you say?
0: Yeah.
1: Here near show.
0: Yeah, sabe bebe. Okay.
1: Prof, you dance is all the one kwa befie. Na se say mo target ni say for the league.
0: Afi e bonia boni yi pa. Se na no me no kan no.
1: Ah, and I know common ye di bebre wu. Se mo ko pando
0: ye di.
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0: Zen che bi abu hu mo studio.
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1: Yeah. 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
0: Ati ma che me dana se pa.
1: FD no brana yen kika no ma mun sisi ani.
0: Eno anu no. Adam ma we hunu.
1: See you at your start. 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Aya semu.
2: Don. The name was no. Na me yen snap na me mra Atapoku die no so. But many age say
1: so yen snap say no e serious.
2: Yeah, many age say ata I confirm me say nasun yedin because don the last time and the first time I who say yakobo match obi akọ wa mafie no a similar situation say in the VIP section and a pinche na se wetwa 5 minutes na sa sorry sa pie yem pie say ya point na
1: onun so na ya se asem bi onun so kọ kan wo radio
2: before the game ya point na in na mafie bi enti I told you to say, "Oye, big mistake." Say, "Can say on corner, no so free one." And you try as many tia. Name mum, nipon obo ni dino. So a reporter, me a source says I'm a reporter. No police for no ebe invite when ti F1 pay for young apostles. No ma ako pen ni pakra or can say we kunisa koko no because I will say take this issue very very serious. Now football no enye nem kwara obobo home o. E chebe ko obi home. If you can't guarantee a CEO of a club ni safe to a stadium ma, then obi enye safe a stadium ho. Because CEO is Angel. As important as a football player, a football coach oba park on the day. E DNS football no e 3 points in the room. E on the field of play. Enti DNT na ye bobo a ni extend no ni adi into trust member, but I don't blame them because

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2: dey won be I can say nipa
1: won say wo kan boa omom wo abonten but ankrofo na san twa omu di watem
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0: the wo
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0: yeah big time
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3: because coast clubs na wa kromo nya we se se ka
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0: Boni Boni foreign head no fa bibi ni ye adwuma ye adwuma o ma
1: president
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2: e contract o
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2: Yes.
3: Friend no wey ya wajai ka.
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3: ali nyumre be commentary because o ma say agro
0: no say agro no say agro
3: pack fun se ye
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0: 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Oh, when you got that, but I could cry and dear, the money power tunnel. Men can't just say that's just here. At why I will. It just is you and a crown tunnel. Nipa a fire mu. A fire my in your money now. Say, Papa was in me was through the time above from now. Satam and old two bedding. Satam now was so quiet to Chomo Reno. What would just shefa at two bedding? The name says, no one take security report. I'm going to say, Obi Dias,
1: come and suspend it.
0: I am here. Come and suspend it because Obi what Reno. Sandy Parentina Mitty Amite. Come and suspend it. Walk was what Juani at work riding. What I say, a bra will be a borrow market in a cotton pump. A home in our shape. Central market, I say, a babu do my say. Nina. What I say, it's immediate. Near my way, you know, which is a movie. A minute,
1: when did he?
0: Meaning, what did you say? And this is the man
2: of our friend.
0: I
2: say,
0: ceremony.
2: What did he say?
0: And I say, you're a minister, no. Wo po po no me ba biara enyi ya minister eno wa wo
1: program say invite o
0: na me che say wa wo a ye nyina akora ne ye nyina me
1: so
0: ye ba so so akora ne boy minister ba bo ewo program
1: na se
0: deb
2: na
0: me ba
2: mi na
0: na
2: kwa
0: mi sa so ni bo na me ko
2: na kwa mi
0: am de ko na da me ba mi ntukra a me project am de nam
2: what did he say
0: am na da bi de en na me say
1: ko fe dia ni
0: mo say ye po ye po dia min dia president dia bre ye The issue is that Omaye who said,
3: the name of he who died and laid in the grave and a home triumphant on the third day, Jesus Christ, the Son of the Living God. And now every whispering and every message that the enemy will send to us, we command it to be arrested and negated by divine authority. We command the enemy, you will not speak, you will not utter a word. Every threatening and fears and intimidation, every familiar spirit that will try to reveal pictures and bring panic and fears and nightmares, bad dreams, in any shape or form, we halt it in the name of Jesus Christ, the Son of God. We forbid you.

0: heart and the meditation of my heart be acceptable unto you. 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Yanya him for him, Nancy Yaland. 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
1: Amenina won't burn us.
0: Hosanna.
1: Jesus, Nurbano.
0: We are a slim say, Jatano and Atiesi and Montenegro. And I'm airwaves and so and what chalky war angel 96.1 FM so I will disseminate our Miami Odrina from east, west, north, and south. If you are singing an LT and can't abbey for Fide by Jumba computer and so internet and so angel 96.1 with a bra angel 96.1 Kumasi Facebook airwaves and so angel 96.2 Kumasi. And once a witch in which you miss,
1: no weapon fashioned against me shall prosper.
0: Was ya could ye be a rubber so let you have a benny or
1: that?
0: Could ye be a rubber so let you be your walk? That's what happened to Kunima.
1: See, I'm an overcomer.
0: To the witch, you have to overcome.
2: Yes,
0: I'm a dear, me here, so be pray to the whole world to say,
2: Satan,
0: Kwan, Maribu, Samsukunim.

0: 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Your man in the afternoon, your afternoon voice, Ali Babadan Kambari, America Musra Minchishi. 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

0: 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No, it's so from under fire. You ready? Are ready? Anna,
1: yes. Oh, from within 7 minutes. Now,
0: within 7 minutes, I can fire. I'll be doing. As done, I'm a dog of Danny, I should be a normal.
1: A Japanese woman as washes.
0: Yeah, Japanese woman as you
1: say. Any of the same?
0: A supermarket.
1: Wow.
0: Supermarket. Oh, holy da shit. I
1: didn't ever to a day ever say.
0: I say, Omoya pastries are no pa and a cobra school color. Gems and a gas and an eliki.
1: Ne gas eliki ana say ye o say ne eliki
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1: any say ken ye
0: energy woman
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0: I want guy be ne wura mu koyi one on it, some small body. I'm just small baby. I know how no foul appear.
1: And I don't know so pray.
0: One bracket, sister, only one pray.
1: You don't call you, woman.
0: One pray, and one. Yeah.
1: Wow. And you can't come when you're sick of it, and I'll wash it all.
0: Actually,
1: a dining count, a Japanese woman.
0: A Japanese stock on the day, it's me booping it. Ni pakrona ko ni mine stock na no wono yesa de ho nyina ahyehye e da bi wo ho ne supermarket bi ni fie bi e be ho de that the next aso dine sian de ni na ahye jurebo e ya
1: e dan no e insured insurance ho
0: wada ro madabi yes sure
1: some ni bi ani o
0: ya
1: but that's why we dey have to aso
0: let's be that pa I'm sure
1: Madam Fubi, ayo wahine. Eno okoto ka munu zonu na ka nefe pa. Ka sa keshibi. Bo ajidi ya mo frefre no. Wawawawawawawawawawawawawawawawawawawawawawawawawawawawawawawawawawawawawawawawawawawawawawawawawawawawawawawawawawawawawawawawawawawawawawawawawawawawawawawawawawawawawawawawawawawawawawawawawawawawawawawawawawawawawawawawawawawawawawawawawawawawawawawawawawawawawawawawawawawawawawawawawawawawawawawawawawawawawawawawawawawawawawawawawawawawawawawawawawawawawawawawawawawawawawawawawawawawawawawawa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
2: 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And then I say, "Kwa msa ne buona ba form." 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
2: One van ku baby.
1: 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Do that as a rule. We also want to cheat. A cheat is the crash English. A crowd of public news. The pump pump was it? Because you pump pump pump no, you know. The wabla champ of it. Are you serious, bro?
2: Yes.
1: Because, so will be my alert warning say, saying you will change here. Oh, my aunt to Tunia Massi, you know. 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Friday morning ni Saturday work kasa mna ni Sunday na ni central market.
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2: 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Na court num num. Reporters are amwo ho. Ya reporters ni bia no mo ho e chire so mo hu se yura ken crunchy. 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Na no mo busa no ho asem. To we na watch say chairman to me is in good spirit. Obi o dem ne send your buy no send osibi tie na as un share dem hu say oha bia wo ho sa. 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
1: It's too early to count, bro. Remember it. It's too early to count. Last weekend, if I want you to feel baby now. In fact, one person, ne war, a war, when you bought that many attitudes. Oh, fine place, but I'm ready.
2: Last week, and our name, the lawyers, so. Edible too, just say. On my file, say a year in the case, you know, a year a Zimbang, you know, Anka Yensano in free a year criminal case, then farmer a year civil case. In the lawyers, you know, I file it. I know, or more home. In the end, a Zimbang, you know, your fray a court. Now, in Republic versus Bernard and Chibuzi, AK Chamon to me and two others. Now, first accused person, you know. Aye chairman won to me ono na ye first accused person tie na okoko o tene na America no na okoye no isi a kwadu na ye de ebo no no aban asesa aye kwadu no aye be kan se charge sheet no ma asesa the fresh cases ene e de abo no eti new charge sheet no ni nyina efa aye 30 million Ghana cedis a yes,
1: Okwajin
2: Woye Ezimbank won 2018. This year, new charges here, they are born 5 counts. Defrauding by false pretense. 2 counts of a year altering an asset forged document. And have a money laundering. Internationally causing financial loss to the public. I know in Nano Kakabuma, a year 30 million Ghana cedis and Kanisikano. 300 billion. Yes. And in the okay, and a seminar. Prosecutors or more idiots, seminar chino, and omu kobo a year incru edifa, 700 dinti or master sana, is the abbe a new charge sheet or more edia quacoto as seminar sono. Now, this is our seminar lawyers and so air can. 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
2: plantain
1: 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I'm small again, but daddy, what is this? I'm just water. What happened to you? Oh, what, mommy, what is it? But what is this green thing? Shedding them. What will you come? Can I say? When you're there, come here. I know. Oh, go away. Take your baby, go away. I can't remember anybody was there, Apple Bibli. And I'm saying, obviously, Casa Fungi, obviously, Casa Fungi. And I'm saying, go away. Fungi. Apple Bibli, Fungi. And it sounds like a problem, but I'm not sure you're ready. And you're breaking news. Bra, no money, and she said, no. Chama won't to me, I sank up back to
2: the Sawam and Sawam Bim.
1: It's Sawam, what is it? What's it minimum?
2: Sawam, maximum, security. Reasons. Yes. But the good thing is yes. Nyame adom ne hoye. Ne hoye pa. Nti
1: o sanction be wanim. E ma no.
2: Mi hushe.
1: Hushe yo. So wo ni ani.
2: Mi hushe.
1: Unye uruja na unye Ransford. We be cast a repeat of be to you.
2: Mi hushe. I'm on undumpo.
1: Angel.
2: 96611
1: Yeah, I was a percussion. I said, yeah, number. It's worse than this. That's where I'm going to be. A number. Correct?
2: Now, presidential pardon, as a
1: monarch. Chama won't to me in Kahoo.
2: Debbie.
1: Because we'll be crowd confronting one on one. I'll be catching him and say, what this will be see me say. Chama won't to me, you know. Nam say, Mr. Adaurma. Pacho, news be anywhere to say, I'm a canoe.
2: Am I you, woman? I'm a categories.
1: And I'm a canoe.
2: First offenders, no.
1: Obia, Bonnie, Dickie, why you know?
2: And ye 819.
1: On former da.
2: Any pa 819, ye you, woman.
1: I want you, any dunkon. You
2: Anna, very old, 17 years
1: more,
2: and above.
1: You do a mock or two more. One more dim fish had your son crono. A man in Memenina.
2: 13.
1: And also more you do me and sa.
2: You are mamma.
1: Omoko Cranis, you.
2: Death sentence to be committed to life sentence.
1: Obi one more, I timisha said, yeah, why you know? Yanko Guanukun from Kobun to Uncon and Uncle Senna Homankuno. 1992 Bessis Abri. Oman Penibian will be the idea. Yasha will be near Guanukun for. I'm more than in Sasha Kratas as any Penko Bianukun for. Decided with the yet, now she means see da. She had been 1992 be sabri. To bed them one now. It's ready or see one way I shall when we have gone for so mum called them. Nay, a mum to your cumomono. They say they see a mum to your cumubu. Name your mum no mum condenina.
2: Nipper 11.
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1: as your editorial policy why now be to me
2: me kan say me defend you
1: as your editorial policy why do I be to me no na so we
2: on say as na make me defend you me kan say the argument are there no
1: I don't even expect you to defend
2: me David be me defend say nti na ma chere say emra na bo sa so ye no ho ban a ena mo mpanyin sa so appoint nko ofo no emra na chere say any kwa so bi o politically exposed ena ye say okwo okwo handle aye sa de bere no na ne ko mpanyin ba appoint obi a in consultation with a council of a state. The council of state for one be two for some penny. In if we when you politically exposed, when we have for only we have for or crouching with Jinaha, if you be any uncle uncle man.
1: Let's do a man penny and next we are more crouching.
2: Sana Maranity.
1: And Anson, no, Ombedru, we are my penny, do much rain.
2: Sana Maranity.
1: Nipanus, so who am for fro, Yasha Matar for fro.
2: Sana Maranity.
1: You go be only more audio more by no one's on which I'm feeling. Almost only the free film on mobile or moon. Abuaje we are dancing in mini baby amini amini amini beduru baby tena meti radio sui mini microphone wono mu a papa bi tie mi o se hwia waso waso upon a town assembly man mese mrebi na o mutu aba na 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presenter, Kai Akora, what Yakora body pa, or to shout, Because I was seeing whom you were crying at one. When you tell me the engineer, what tagging me, or the party be a tagging me. But only a mitchell,
2: yes.
1: And pants will become near be a womb. Oh, yes, be a become near womb, Nayamubino, Sabi, do baby any hamtra. Any hamtra. 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
3: unim se ayi papa bi ye research wo US na ne
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2: 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Then so Obekas and Shasi and the Swung Obekas and Shasi and it. 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

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Enti ya do share machine mu a. Most of the time ana e chere yen say this is the problem we dey buy but won't even can. But in the course of say year mo nru no. Ni e dey say no na e den aka ho. 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Ada a oba review no bozo wono asha say no e den o to na num tu. 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
1: 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Then we are also acquired over Huno.
2: Amahuno.
1: Over Huno.
2: When I'm saying, you see me, Castle.
1: So I'm Jama. Hey. 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Why are the Indian way Janet Bow and Ubiaba Fakra not in the corner? I'm a bassima not in the corner. I grab an edge to police for Zoyamanako. And Raya, Nano Mimin in the Yas, if you are what's a mother's in trouble. A crane proper while I didn't about to see that. Boy, be found in a boo with a mohan or the neko. Yes, CCTV camera. You may video your mammy. And I capture an uncle senior.
2: Here we go. 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
1: him. 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
1: 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Yes, you know, moon or you only to go near brand TV, yes, was just what the matter to go, you know, too much or no so. Hey! Uber come near Queen and Uncas and Yako Fabo. A rather man in Paris.
2: A mom, we are more a year a juma and a panano, me a business. 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
1: 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Baby, I need phone. You may have phone. Pa, the camera man, pa, we trap on no. Ah,
2: I have phone. That's it. Hey,
1: you may phone pa, camera man, we trap on no.
2: Hey,
1: phone pa, you may phone pa. Now we phone fire. Now we share. No, we bear my hurt. Now we. What the answer? Trap. What if I talk with Divi? What if I talk with Divi?
2: We just want to work with you.
1: And I hope I bring you Divi. You And we don't mean to say, you may have phone pa Karamama with Chapuno.
2: And
1: you know, and
2: you
1: know, and you know, what the answer to say, how did cha? What the answer to cha? Who to say cha? I don't want you. Bema asked me, you come around and Chapuno. Madame Marcus, Marcus. Oh, Marcus, I'm your professor. And I'm quite a young professor. I bought out of the trash, remember.
3: I'm your dad.
1: Oh, you are a man.
3: Enti menye
1: no ba
3: e Ghana police e adwuma ye me fe pa but bibi nti se okonya ne ba se den kra be ye den se me se enti obi a hwe no
2: I me na dad bia me tears fa ba foforo
3: fisio no
2: Ghana
3: college
1: e wa wa se wa
3: eh
1: e no ana se wa sa be se den ye ma
3: se o se school de enti ne ye ka se enti no be ko school kopim se ye ma ho ntete ye nyina wie no na wa be ye professional
2: yes
3: professional no na kire se Ubejina, I wore personal interest, my boy. Udebusium, ye woo to fear mu, a wood yanum, woo baby of fintis, I assemble two any more. And ka woo you, Susadian, so we minianono, we mi busu and yanono, we ye mi crumini, we mi fee, one rank as I know there be other cantiano. But I'm so your professional, ain't you know? Was I some rooting the two baby or so at the two prepare? Ain't he unyanianti anyway? Now your professional job, so your doctor, minimum doctors be bra. Or more concerned now can be a GDC. Ah, we dear, co-port. Ah, Yasinas, my decor, befriend. Unhua Ponchia, Yasinas, my decor, befriend. But Okoye, Duano is professional. When a Casa Yumini BBA assistant, or Madame Fubia knows Radia Pa, Oko Sojan, and I'm soon to Menko. But in nay, Menina Mamun say Ampa, Sojan Oko and Tiena, the man on a Buanapa.
1: When Nancy owns a bombotoda.
3: Oh, and
1: so you know, reaction.
3: It's your old trap. Sir, are you pornographic movie? No, or no, so did it say a professional?
1: The independent and defend
3: professional job. Our
1: own mama defended. Come here, Jay, but she defended poor photographers. Let me talk of what
3: you be a Juma.
1: I'm not sure.
3: Debbie,
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0: 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I'm on so bet me the Wajin Chalfa. So what X in Swan? Hashtag near Angel Drive. Now I mention me at Portfolio the MC. At Portfolio the MC. Let's get interactive. Welcome to Tuesday. 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
1: Angel Drive with MC.
0: Come on, that's sour. 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

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sure say ni form no a latest form or say your partner for life na wan kasa sɛ obeso da ye pa anya sumdua da ama won sori na ho nam nya oya aba mattress and massage o on pay when I pay the latest form 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

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And Timmy Shawa. 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And Chronicles, I be sure my bag, you want to say Angel Cola, Strawberry, Apple Lime. 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Oh, what in it? I don't call soft drinks and beverages, Adaroma. Open those up to and Safia, our Brepo Jansen, Yahunano, Mama Linda, our Honum, oh, Mama Nade, I bet it is Swam, and also Yan Fasu, boom, 0244-832286, 0244-832286. I don't go soft drinks and beverages. Come on. Oh, the traffic, Mr. CNS, come the one, Mr. Angel Mineral Water. Open the beer, swear to and Safia, Ubenya B. Angel Mineral Water, Swabo Phone Stroh, and the Mukro J. I'm a man. 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Hey, Joseph, you're on crab at any bureau, Sansuna Potassi Mango down. So, we can so now so we project B now be here does nipia. Oh, wait me, I'm afraid I'm not on my share. Obey, share, yeah, who's over here? 020-8867-460-020-8867-460.

MTN free after one asa ba bio mo abusiafo mo kai sa time free after one oh no do foot mi kasa we si katine o se na so katine adi ese en shadow ntisa o so unso katine o so be unso katine nanse o mo ko 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leading telecommunication network say MTN free after one extra sabe bia mu pe we na pe de subscribe say say eh me I know fit anyone saw but that star 550 ash star 550 ash now so in woli now so aka ho 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

Yeah, on the pod, oh, yeah, noodles, oh, yeah, quine, oh, yeah, jollof, stew, nishita, eh, kivo, kivo hot pepper. I say 100% natural hot pepper, eh, shishi. A taste of Ghana, FDFY Gia to kivo. Lolo, Lolo. Now, English Premier League, where EPL, no, Spanish La Liga, UEFA Champions League, and Ghana Premier League, nina. Yeah, live radio commentary, live on Angel96.1. 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Live commentary, Basso, our Angel96.1, Tiope, you made your sponsor. And I only a dinky tahuan 0544 1969 05 0544 1969 05 Brian.

Anyway, Jeffrey Praise Computer say we are bringing technology to your doorstep. Me patcho idea for computer ni network kumbia. Jeffrey Praise Computer. Mami mfanko bantima. GNTC Dine Hall, Opportunity House. Honor anything related to network, Windows update. Ninyine be ya ma. 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Yembe ICT setup ma. Ninyine beba be ye. Jeffrey Praise Computer. So say we are bringing technology to your doorstep. 0244-026-203.

Yeah, the apartment ma high way 2,500 Ghana cedis per month per. 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

phone papa fie say Nokia, Samsung, iPhone, smart TVs, air conditioners, chest freezers, washing machine, microwave blenders, generators, gas cylinders, CCTV. Franco say 40% discount will happen, so Tichini says, yay! We can't wait to welcome you, Abuakwa. Yati asem dem ne phone papa fie abo Abuakwa, Franco Trading Enterprise. 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

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Bafa next level launch. Eh ko so Samad Hotel opposite wo. 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

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The next day, a bear clean up exercise near Christian prayers. Now, October 19th, no, so Queen Mother, and so Aninandam, Jom Kakra, no, I inspection. Aha. It's a bear patrol, a dry festival, near Coso Grande, but no, so.

0: on the 20th of October, a health walk. Yani adwahene ene ebebo indoor games. So Wednesday, 21st of October, ni a youth day and outdoor games. Thursday, a 22nd of October, no. And so cultural and traditional heritage day. Sansona Friday ni a adwahiam heritage festival. And a quiz competition. Praises and worship subetia. Now, Sansona 23rd of October, Friday, no Yam Heritage Festival, Nankasa Abaso. Saturday, Grand Day, Bana Sunday, so you're calling Yamia Saints, it's a training festival, and Abaso, a word drum.
1: I couldn't fight it. I had hoped you'd see my face and that you'd be reminded that
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1: Never mind, I'll find someone.
0: Anyway, welcome to the show, campaign. 7 after 5, you're still locked on to your safest lane back home. Hey, Angel 96.1.
1: Forget me, I'm there.
0: Sorry, Mula, Tina, say. Sansona, what Tumoto, the general, and a superstar, Alice Nova, best right. Sansona, Christopher Virus upon production, Stephanie Suwaha.
1: Sometimes it lasts in love, but sometimes it hurts instead.
0: Yeah. Anyway, interesting conversation. And then me person me busa adia ba kubi say ya wa obey day. Question me be busa etie for eye papa bia. In fact, what di in say I can time say ne yere die on fani dia grow. In fact, open yere asema because ne yere na bua no amana bedru bebia or bedri into a say ne yere die on fani si form. In fact, open here cross him see ni mami. Na one ni here na wo ma fe fe fe. Na unfortunately ni here ni yare ye. 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
0: Oh, you're a dying wish, and they say, mo money in tea, where you made na, na mo nene tino, and no na na kuma nene samayin, ebo betoni yem. 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Dien ankabe, and that's our topic for the day. 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Wait me at your Adrian for all. 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Minya, Mula, Mwa Kwaba.
4: Yeah, Ibnu.
0: Welcome to Tuesday.
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4: What's the toy?
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4: What's the nazu pa? Oh la la zu toy ze ba na be.
0: Hey, police are.
4: Hey, we got to one another.
0: Wait, Nazri wa tumoto the general. Sa wa se asem nso ama me. 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
4: do yi no minim se AI na yi ni AI machine.
0: Ye ni pe ana. So, oh, you're good too much. So, akwa biwo highway so, so
4: tag the one we are studying as a nyanipa as a
0: otimiti wanim to say that the ruler and I crazy.
4: I was said akwa shida
0: I was all cool.
4: Oh baba, oh baba, oh baba men carry but that's me come baba no.
0: Oh you are good too much.
4: No baba o.
0: Ah, for Asem to for Asem current state to hold na me hwade.
4: Oh, Asem.
0: Anyway, welcome to Tuesday, my brother.
4: Hey, Miriam. Mm. Thank you very much.
5: The guest landlord.
4: God has been merciful.
0: Gone to Bata Stylist.
4: And the playlist, none was shit.
0: I'm DJ Wireless.
4: Yeah.
0: Wakame, our days in Radio 1.
4: Yeah.
0: Also, morning show. Now you there. Now you live sessions in Kwan.
4: And sessions.
0: Mm-hmm. Yeah. I remember when Slim called US. On a betting a moment in a morning show.
4: Yeah.
0: See, I'm panicking when people are waking up. Not wireless, but live sessions and choir was beautiful. And
4: amazing.
0: When him say Radio 1 is when I discover and as a DJ.
4: Yes.
0: I'll be biggest brand as he say.
4: So yeah, award winning.
0: Ashanti Regime Music Awards. Radio DJ of the Year.
4: Mike, no need you.
0: It's crazy. Currently, one of the most booked DJs in Ghana.
4: Wireless in some way.
0: Yes, and then of course, Kwaku DMC. Personal DJ, no.
4: Oh, nice.
0: Currently, and nice. Of course, I think he was also privileged to play for Yena Nanyam Kesio Tunfo say to two. I won the 25th anniversary.
4: Sure, no. Hour also.
0: Oh, I mean, of course, yes.
4: I hear him never. Power run up a 5 CD.
0: Oh, boss. I remember DJ Wallace say born out Tunfo 3. I'm saying, hey, I quite see him one day.
4: Obonyuma
0: Yena Nanyam Kesio DJ.
4: So you say our Bible?
0: Yeah.
4: This is Ounu.
0: Let the banana grow instantly, and the banana grew.
5: That's it.
0: They said, yeah, let there be light, and there was light.
5: Verse 2,
0: let there be
5: those days. Much
0: so, I mean, yeah, can how Covenant City, like, Mula, we've seen how maybe I'm for hearing Diagro, you'll be aha, or Babu, I'll be to meet Etronic and him or your pa. Obiwa osese or yirepaye obuwa se oba we nti uko bi kra ho a ne car number plate wa register I want to redeem sometimes un se be ma bi ho ho ne ira won ti ase se eh na de enko an ohu a I mean oba wo ho ho oba sa no but if you free so there is this man and he ready or see you obetu so na ire over ne mami go so nim de na ire aya man na bravo na yare born ire ni wu person na ire se osere no ne mani nti. So a person is someone in the crab and who Tony Yema on worry or maid servant. And no, and on the crab at Tony Yem.
4: On worry maid.
0: Maid no. Maid in so on Chibe May, and your Beme Eli. Wanka, obey your dying wish, and I say, Charlie, the idea, wifey, and foul, hi.
4: What for you?
0: Mm.
4: But that's it.
0: Mm.
4: The beautiful from back.
5: What do you mean?
4: Eh, Nedia.
5: Nkoya bro den sapan badda.
4: Bema Bema don e yiri de, no don e yiri. Ana unse en crash room. So so ne nawo.
0: Oni nawo.
4: Nawo ankasa.
0: Omo ma. Ana se ne mani nti.
4: Ne mani nti.
0: Opese. But the extended version of the conversation cry say. Ne yiri na danfo. Ana e bema ne spec no. It's a bear man can in Adam for the
5: for fala
0: Adam
5: for the tussle.
0: And there will be an
4: appetite. Men are maker.
0: I say a war.
4: Men are
0: maker. Okay, they
4: are. Made no need to.
0: Because I say it's about
4: being. Mimi fears a miracle.
5: Oh, because
4: you say, what be my grandma?
5: I don't know, cranny. Somebody's talking about this family.
0: It's with a commitment.
4: What be my grandma?
5: So I can't have a matter.
0: Let me know where the Utinu Hokra now to swap.
5: I don't know, okay. Name Papa, why did you get
4: a ship? No,
5: I get to
0: Usha born to a war from the beyond.
4: Say,
0: I born to
4: a bond to a chess.
5: Tell you,
4: cute.
5: McQueen, right? You want cute? I want all the cute. Mukwini bi.
4: I want to leave. Or twice about the situation nyina eyen kwada no sansa na oba a woni ne ti ana woni na tena bobra beka se me pese me niwa asoma si ana za obenten enhwe akiri ba me no na che se wo huhu one how o ye fia de krafi to wo be ma no nim se de wo be ma no wo si fatie o pay your niema in order. So what does he? Ope koko kakra. So to hui. So said the expect.
5: Is it okay? Okay.
0: Okay. Okay. Okay. Okay. Okay. Okay. Okay.
5: Okay. Okay. Okay. Okay. Okay. Okay. Okay. Okay. Okay. Okay. Okay. Okay.
0: Okay. Okay. Okay. Okay. Okay. Okay. Okay. Okay. Okay. Okay. Okay.
5: Okay. Okay. Okay. Okay. Okay. Okay. Okay. Okay. Okay. Okay. Okay. Okay.
4: Okay. Okay. Okay. Okay.
0: Okay. Okay. Okay. Okay.
5: Okay.
0: Okay. Okay. Okay. Okay. Okay. Okay.
5: Okay. Okay. Okay. Okay. Okay.
0: Oh, is that your crown for
5: you? I will beat you.
4: Ejiro, pot. Obana ne nim ni kunu. Mema, onen ne etina the rest of your life. Kane, then all these years, I am grabbing how or handen in crown. Ena ma ameno suswe hu. Se, when it comes to abadaye, when it comes to fiadiye, when it comes to ediane noa, mpaso agrode, e gambo. So what I say? Yeka yeka nyina no pot aware ye mfa to onko ware ene ya ne ye kadi agru me de me pade ye but so who could you su partner eto ewet ase ho tio eti ye mfa spec onko ware
0: be ma ono won spec a ono
4: so who per spec dia ene ko ye no a traditional one bi onko san o court so onko san o court aye se ware one me bo.
0: Eh,
4: open spec there. Make more money. What respect, Baku? The Obama who peace. And I said, name all other things in Sobaco. Madam, I worry me, you mean Chasso. Now, my cousin's time, yeah, baby. Mete, I say, Miss Gazem was a Sobaco count.
0: I don't know.
4: So I say, it's a bear, my dear, or bar, old Donno. Ah, who named the wheels, Fatia. 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
0: Now you say worry no, ucha adi insusu nye utist.
4: A man obo onoma, owo utumi, eyekese. Never pija pija. Yehumbida.
0: It will make me at all spec at watching ayo or ye dying wish.
4: Yeah. Spec no and I make catch it on. So when it comes to hit and run, when it comes to the only motum we ye
0: no cre
4: amuni license.
0: But umchani damage ya
5: and I'm saying if you do some nim warm from as a fear easy to get out, easy to get inside.
0: So be honest with yourself, like obey your hearing the dying wish over. How you feel about the lady?
4: I think I'll do. The name of be on my own, but so much you do, baby. And name Oshe when it comes to aesthetics.
0: Okay,
4: I'm not talking about anything else in choosing a partner when it comes to aesthetics. Unquechira, un worry, unquechira, na experience kakra. Maybe I'll back us a usanin tina now.
0: Oh, yes,
4: no, yeah, ka etwa sem na me peto but ana enyes e agro kakra ka ho agye fo ntia sie yi
0: enye wa bi enye wa bi mu die ni bi
4: na na so
0: wa bi do zin yansa kro fa nya bi
4: ombo na za da ye until you get to a situation where oni ni bedin koma obeso te na adwen until o hu se my husband ni mood me read ni mood e hu say ni kwa say me di bibi ko ha no
0: okay
4: he is in this honorable musa adwini hia na
0: no but you see the perception that a ma yankopo a che omo achinyam enim nyansa no so is something we have to clear
4: oh debi enya sa
0: aha mu say there's a perception say aha there's a perception of ba ho ofe anaso o to
5: bibia na o musa enke 20 bi pass we ni nyansa ni
4: ah yeah, we bought a ticket.
0: So
4: now you know flat, but Onim Nyansa. In general, there doesn't have anything to
0: do with yes.
4: Bridge. And just be a couple of
0: years. My embrace and be a Nazi.
4: Debbie.
5: No, no.
4: But just say it is very hard for you to find that package. Yeah.
5: Ninja Unya.
4: I say a man or more about 52-55%
0: statistics we money you
4: some
0: okay. Oh, according to who survey
4: na mike na why do nana I am me am myself na me
0: it issues act
4: me am survey ni dem use so many years no
0: according to you 50-60% I o ma o mo achinyam
4: no ana nema o form kakra so o nema na na make no eti no o kan o kan
0: that so kan o kan
4: may consider them a year.
0: Erica, no, yes. I will made it now on your taste, yes. On your spec, you know.
4: Yes.
0: But when we say spec, I don't know how far the fiscal spec. If you are crying, if you are made, you know, the way you see people cry and you lie, and I say the level of exposure be crying and you lie near the other, but oh, yes, so on in a moment.
4: But warren. I to say, oh, I recommend you be a mama, seven fan in Juma.
0: Okay.
4: But unim na naso unim no. Unim mula be din come say, si say, I say, me pay ni pan na
0: age. Right.
4: Now, for him, catch him say, let the way they mean him no. But interview ne na try na but also bet me catch him say we me nim no
0: I'm betting on
4: my coin on a last coin on that person
0: okay
4: so I can see say ofana unya problem bia in terms of this these are her qualities
0: okay
4: the joke ka qualities the mama me here no so nim dia me pe me na tena me nkwa na bebre so what I say na yare abi boom inty meme dear I may concur.
0: Obey, yeah, do you actually
4: conform to?
0: What to motor the general?
5: Biggest landlord.
0: The gone to batter stylist.
5: Biggest landlord.
0: Nana one show.
5: Nana one or Kojia Bono. He did one side.
0: Christopher Babbles.
5: Champion player. Anonymous here. And Ryan, your man of the match.
0: Oh.
5: Mianka Samifi and Kasamia Shami.
0: Nice one. Congratulations.
5: Hey.
0: That is
4: nice,
0: big.
4: Nice.
0: Well, I want a team.
5: Oh, man of the match. Oh.
0: Wow.
4: MOM.
0: One of the best decisions Blaster has made. It's beautiful.
5: Oh, and run a mania.
0: Oh, congrats.
5: It is Namias.
0: Well deserved.
5: Landlord. And run a mania general.
0: Oh.
5: Eya ko ese yeyi ani but ha adwen e se no enye portals biem ebi atimi amigrate akoye
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4: avoidable debts
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4: I'm not a
5: crackapa da kwanim.
0: Yeah.
5: Eh uti bidro na hwese ti eh. Eh bi amena mete ha na menim kwanim.
0: Is that crazy? Na me pese that could be me ankasa me koye content around then baby a unam o drive o Kumasi a u dija hweye. Especially enwumre. Abrepo junction haya. To Metro Mass on.
4: Yeah.
0: Se unim sa kwan na.
4: Metro Mass
0: na. Obe ye mbo. Wan hwa si de. O ka e be samaso
4: to. O tie ampaya.
0: Is that crazy?
4: Someone about to hate me up
0: from Sony runabout echo new more new road, no portals in kitting kitty be the ha. OBS where every portals
5: no. Oko Bremine.
0: Is that crazy?
5: Bremine UGC.
0: Is that crazy?
5: Bremine.
4: Bantama market high.
5: She
0: Porto kitu ebi
5: the cross traffic. Traffic and BS was
0: kitu
5: ebi. Bi bi kitu ebi na eya gata bi. Oh my goodness.
4: Kitu kitu bi o.
0: Eh mobo.
5: Lord, ye be wu abra obi akra hu.
4: So why changes omo ye bia no.
0: O say abrochire for na. Aya ka se omuka se senka enye bi one or two things anka meba ga na yesi na de musi de bi e honya de na mo ba do no se sa ni omo wenti no musuro nti na mo ma no
5: scare omo papa
0: because e wo bi wo hanka ti abru chanka hu
4: your health system
0: is
4: bad roots
0: enu no musuro sa major two way e weke a anka bebre beba fi
5: na me say any problem o de wo musa n se e kwan ne nya na amnam na da so no your lighting system sa o e wo ya kwan so sa ye very poor. Hey,
0: it says so be also highlights.
4: Come on,
0: 7 o'clock right now, I saw highlights, but because bro, one, two, I dinner. obekɔ ko pie poto so si de bebom na I think say lastly before you go on no me say say according say say dem nim urban roads for airport runabout me nim say engineering problem there because
4: omaye na I said
0: I don't know what is happening so there and that road no dey be aminam so a me nya PTSD o ho be me nya post traumatic ehi bi o ho
5: because you get it my
0: name honan ka me ni DJ Cash Church nya me nko
4: a
5: kamuko
0: uno because portals ne that's na rainy season and then so turn and level up enti hu hu se eh porto enti by the time me mi boom no na chese ns really a call totals imagine so airport run about and total ho nya me kwame ni DJ Cassius it was that crazy
4: you see
0: but I don't know what is happening there omo ye 2 weeks me nim se bia
5: no the matter be say omo gates omo ye man ye kwai wa hasi no me me kra me ntimi nsim se gata ni mo ye choke da e o se timi gata ni mo choke da me ya me jire metima gwasim atim ba opa he de oga na gates
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5: obi olo managing landlord
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5: no
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0: The future of your kids.
5: Yeah, the future of my kids no. Ah, na me yire kura wu the future of my kids.
4: A graduate e ka kom bo tu akwa.
5: Omo kura e yes e be nyini na.
0: Ono be. But see what motumoto. Motumoto say say ono ne ninje ya, be dem kura ne ninje.
5: Serious because I be happy before the kids. Na kura ni agina me meto wa. Omo ni kura kwaje wey.
0: Okay.
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0: wo to to ombo number ombo number ma mu feel o
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0: 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What to be that? Hey, na nyo yiri na wo so wo dono de o ka bia.
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0: Wo no wa sha wo yiri ni bo se de o be ka bia o be ye ni dan wish de o be ka bia.
6: Na o be ka no ye me spec. say am expecting to na me say ne bo. Ba wo yam expecting ka me say ne bo. What you say?
4: Wadamfo no so so a wo na damfo no yo spec no okofa obaba be ku
6: na wo be wu na me na ma bre
5: me ni wo fa japa ye
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0: pepa eh boys eh me say oba bia be ma because owo mu enko mu o oni wa no eh
5: you won say e hon e script na atwa na ni play along eh obi na atwa ba
0: okay let's get out hello oba e guess o dey baby o guess free Che hu free wa fide ne homa me wai.
6: Okay. 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
0: Obey ya o yere dying wish na na say emfa.
6: Love you. 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E ye wo bi akwa do gungu. 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
4: O ko je obi nim sticker e dey tare no ho a. 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
0: 0246775666. 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
7: Oh, me ama ne da.
0: Oh, nice. Hey, Anita, me ba cho. 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Ebiwe.
5: Men ya scout.
0: O na fufo no mo we.
5: Yes, Carlton. Where is your friends?
0: You date out now. Now, Faba. So, mo usuba ni bi nkwadi. I know mentality ni bi nkwadi because we the intense.
5: Come along with your friends.
0: Anyway, thank you so much. 0246-677-566. Hello.
8: Hello.
0: Ah, how's all dying?
8: Yeah, I'm still worried.
0: Eh?
8: Yeah.
0: Nana, na shall you move kick out?
8: Mami cha mabe da po, di ma mo ba no de mami cha injinya ke bi. So me ba na ke police station e tu a da so mi ke ni kana wa, enya

0: tire mu na yenko tie nkomobo a odetudwa efa nsemi ho
1: the ceo of Confinanchi Teaching Hospital and then the staff for their cordial and welcoming acceptance of us to this facility we are here today see to what extent the mandate of constructing a second cath lab in the country Ghana is undergoing it has been the interest of the president in fact it is one of the legacy projects of the president that this facility should be completed and that of Kamale as well we've already started using the one at Confinanchi Teaching Hospital at Kolebu Teaching Hospital and the minister of health is also very interested in this project that is honorable Kobla Mintakando as well as the administrator of the Ghana Medical Trust Fund Madam Obubia in fact all of them are aware we are here today to inspect the projects and today I'm very happy to note that by the close of the year this project is likely to be handed over to the government I can see that there's a lot of work going on I'm hoping that it is not because we are here today that's why everybody is on side
0: Ose nye se bia omo ba wonti ena contractors na ba site be ye adwuma omo wo hoda bia enti bronya emra na wie ye nyame ya adwuma na adwuma ji ye no aba na wie ye o wie ye ena Abraham Fishian ono ena eye project manager esaye lead consultant edema adb Ghana limited ono nso edibi to aso na wo chirechire se de sa project aye ka ho asemi emutie ebra ombe wie and impenpen so akodru no yentie miran
2: for this project as now we are around 7% progress completion we are hoping to complete the rest of the work by end of the year as we sit here today all equipment for this project is in country the Angel. Only thing for this project that is not in the country now is the lift apart from the lift everything is in our warehouse and as soon as the finishing works are ready we'll bring them here and install So we are confident by the end of the year this project will be ready for use.
0: Obieye na Angel News. Yamarebofo Kesi Solomon. One chief executive officer Edema Kaf. Eya Confinanchi Abaya Asabia no. Dr. Pakwasi Beidu. 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Ono kra eburo na adwene ne ntia so so. Na wo hwese hwebe. Se de wonu maye no. Confinanchi 70th anniversary ehun toto ye ni hihye ni nyina no eno so obo ehun komo sey
3: so we thank the health committee of parliament led by the chairman for their visits you know as indicated this project is very very important and it's important because of where Confinanchi is situated and the level of skills we possess as a hospital And it's also been factored into our 70th anniversary celebration. And so the hospital is committed to working with a consultant and a contractor to make sure this is delivered December this year. And we'll be working with them. We're grateful to the president, first of all, for considering us for this project.
0: Cardiac Catheterization Laboratory and Cardiac Interventional Center omutintim ho no ebra wo mudi bewie mpanimfo a wo ho dwumadie ne babia e kwompompon so a eduro tona braka na omudi nyina bewie 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asabia no
4: Yet so no should be to us. Yen to us. O Yirisi and Pam set your board by any other content makomako at my bra Facebook and so. Angela from Kumasi 96.1. Pedro Madina Cruz was your free. A Indian Apolis Kumasi Tanoso. Ose in Chiasun Kokura and Koma. Aya Don Sama 1. Suma Kasia. Okay, what? Yabaka Chirano. Now ya to us with any concept from Ende. Ghana Standards Authority, GSFO, Atreni Trading Standards Inspectors, Makomako, Oha, Ahanu, Ene Edwesia, Ena 264. Na, watra se, wa Ghana Standards Authority, omujuma diemuno, sampe infuwebe kama ombeti mabwa, ama omujuma diomudine etimi akwenim, ene juma diene nina ekoso, ewa Mount Mary College of Education, anuwa suominya, ewa apuemantim, na wana Acting Director,

0: of administration sanso human right human resource directorate Barbara Apefa Awuto Esquire ade nsem to dwa ekyirem de ntia omu gina so mama san penfo entete ye na ntete no so no abonten omo ba no dwuma kwa ba bi de ntia sema Barbara Apefa de to dwa no bi
1: Mwabeye training and 2 weeks intensive training on both physical aspects to test their physical readiness as inspectors or market integrity inspectors and also to imbibe them with the new technical knowledge in standardization. HRSA, so much idea effort standard development, any testing, any inspections. To say training, no, into going forward, no, they are going to apply all that training, they will apply it in their operations.
0: Now, we have a and a Greater Accra Regional Manager at the Magana Standards Authority, Uriah Clement Kubati. As one is central for the community, besides say, in paying for my mom, there are some now.
2: So, for the past 2 weeks, the Nipa bear 206 from all walks of life across Ghana, 265 made up of 103 female and 161 males. And you say, as part of our mandate, the person here decentralized it, echo into the various municipal and districts because a human SO standard inspection and standard development. So that we will make sure that the Nyama Omuto Ejumna Efata is based on specification and meet standard. So that is what we have done so far.
0: Ani awoti ye ayura Clement Kubati ono ena ye Greater Accra Regional Manager dema Ghana Standards Authority ene juma di ekoso wa Mount Mary College of Education so minya wabra 264 trading standards inspectors ama pass out amo baba ye juma di abua Ghana
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4: 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Catholic Secretariat, Christian Council, Pentecostal, and Charismatic Churches, and all the churches. Yes, if you have a Ecoso, but Yama will say Ghana, Nipebi or Hua, or Matu, when you see a sofoso, Edia Sofortem. 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
3: Hmm. 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
3: se
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